0: Wes Kelly, and Let's Just Fall here on a 2 for Tuesday. It is the Red Dirt. Hour away from day popping in. We did have Teddy in yesterday. Talk a little bit about what she had to pass along to us. About the pasture of golf. Sonny Sweeney coming up. Ray Wiley Hubbard, but we got to do another one. Willie and Cody. It's Casting Nets after this on the Red Dirt.
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13: Mostly clear overnight, still some windy periods tonight and again tomorrow. I'm Ed McIntosh from Q2. Winds continue to be a factor tonight through tomorrow. Will be very mild in the morning in the mid to upper 50s and mid to upper 70s for a high and mostly sunny Wednesday. Still breezy at 15 to 25 mile per hour northwest winds. 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
2: Best of the best of the best, sir. Yeah, with honors. You know, he's just really excited and he has no clue why we're here.

0: Wiley and Snake Farm. Just sounds like Chase Hawks doing their Pasture Golf Tournament. July 18th, I'm signed up. Are you? No is not an acceptable answer. Shotgun start at 9, 9.30, 1 o'clock, and 1.30. 240 per team, 3 players, 3 clubs, 9 holes of ranchy goodness. 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They got food trucks, drinks, team play prize. Lots of fun going to be had. I have got that poster that Teddy was talking about yesterday. The artwork there. We have got that posted on our Facebook page. So get signed up. I would love to see you out there. And I know the Chase Hawks team would too. You know all that money they raise goes to helping our neighbors. Ray Wiley Hubbard, 3 days straight, next on the Red Dirt.
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0: couple of them there from Lucas Nelson. First one, Friends in the End with Sierra Farrell, and then that one right there with Lainey Wilson. Lots of great shows. Actually, tonight they're an Immigrant Blackberry Smoke Play. Wish I could make it over to that one. Ronnie and the Redwoods tonight playing live from the Divide in Livingston. Dead South, though, Wednesday at the skate park. Got some tickets up for grabs there. Got Corb Lund next Tuesday. We got Charlie Crockett here before the end of the month. So a lot of tickets up for grabs. A lot of great live music across the state. We keep you in the loop. But I'm done. Dave Austin coming in. I'll be back tomorrow hanging with you. Randall King as we leave another Two for Tuesday.
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0: There's Cheap Thrill 94.1 KSKY from the Encode Corporation studio. Good Tuesday evening, Dave Austin. Voice is feeling way better tonight. Always good to be able to do that. Coming up in just a little bit, we've got Band of Heathens. We've got Josh Ward. We've also got the Teague Brothers in there. That forecast with Q2's Ed McIntosh, it's coming up next. 94.1 KSKY.
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10: Mostly sunny, mild, and breezy. I'm Ed McIntosh from Q2. The wind's not quite as strong as yesterday, but still 15 to 25 miles per hour. A little cooler today, or maybe just not as warm. Highs in the mid to upper 70s. Upper 70s, close to 80 on Thursday, and a good chance of hitting the mid 80s on Friday. Vacation time is here. 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

0: There's Ella Langley. It's Bottom of Your Boots, 94.1 KSKY from the Encode Corporation studio. Hey, the Desert Mountain Broadcasting Bid on Billings Auction going to be starting this Friday, June 19th, starting at 6 o'clock in the morning. It's going to be ending Monday, June 22nd at 9 p.m. Just a few other things. 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

0: Here's Mike Ryan. It's hard to write a love song. 94.1 KSKY, the Billings Mustangs. They are in action tonight against the Missoula Paddleheads. They're going to be there through Thursday, and then on Friday, they're going to be back in town. 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
8: Now let me tell you about my best friend. Well, her name is Leanne, and she's married to a dumb man named Carl. Or she was, that is. Hello?
9: Well, Carl started in with his same ish all over again. Drunk as a skunk, yelling. And he started coming at me while I was frying his eggs in the kitchen.
8: Oh, Lord.
9: And the only thing I had to say to me was that cast iron skillet and that white tile ain't so white anymore. And he is face down on the kitchen floor.
8: What?
9: And he ain't moving. And I think he might be dead.
8: Uh-oh.
9: And you're the first person I thought to call.

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0: There's Jason Scott in the high heat. It's Highway Robbery 94.1 KSKY, just past 8 o'clock. Aaron Watson kicked off the top of the hour along with Buffalo Traffic Jam. Coming up later, we've got Tyler Childers, Casey Donahue Band. We've got Cody Jenks in that mix as well. We're going to check in on that forecast coming up next. And then it's Hank Williams, 94.1 KSKY.
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7: Mostly sunny, mild, and breezy. I'm Ed McIntosh from Q2. The wind's not quite as strong as yesterday, but still 15 to 25 miles per hour. A little cooler today, or maybe just not as warm. Highs in the mid to upper 70s. Upper 70s close to 80 on Thursday, and a good chance of hitting the mid 80s on Friday. You can't sleep because the house won't cool down, and opening a window means smoke, pollen, and wind. 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

0: There's Great Divide. It's Hard Time Moving On. 94.1 K-Sky coming up on Thursday. We have got a live after 5 down at the Monte Bar and Casino. And the Hell Roaring, they're going to be up on stage. It happens every Thursday night from 5 until 8. 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
1: There's Chase Rice. It's Connie Liu at 94.1. K's guy Kenny Fiedler kicked off the top of the hour. Teague Brothers in there as well. Coming up later, we've got Aaron Watson, Laurie McKenna. We've also got some Cody Johnson coming up. That forecast with Ed McIntosh, it's right around the corner. Wade Bowen, Nobody's Fool, right after that. 94.1 K-Sky.
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9: Mostly sunny, mild, and breezy. I'm Ed McIntosh from Q2. The wind's not quite as strong as yesterday, but still 15 to 25 miles per hour. A little cooler today, or maybe just not as warm. Highs in the mid to upper 70s. Upper 70s, close to 80 on Thursday, and a good chance of hitting the mid 80s on Friday. 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
1: Girl, I'm watching that clock like a red-tailed hawk. 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

0: Curtis Grimes, and that's what Cowboys do. 94.1 KSKY, the Chase Hawks Memorial Association Pasture Golf Tournament. It's going to be coming up July 18th, Billings Trap Club, 2499 Lake Elmo Drive. All the proceeds are going to benefit the Chase Hawks Community Crisis Fund. It is 9 holes of pasture golf on the Trap Club grounds. It's going to be a great day. Morning flights are going to be at 9 and 9:30. The afternoon flights, 1:30 and 2. It's going to be a shotgun start. For more information, you can email them, info@chasehawks.com. Coming up next, we've got Chris Ledoux, 94.1 KSKY.
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0: Logan Ryan Band. It's Can't Help Falling in Love, 94.1 KSKY. Let's look at some concerts that we've got coming up in the next couple weeks. Coming up tomorrow night, we've got the Dead South and Amigo the Devil. They're going to be over at the Billings Skate Park. We've also got Corblund, Branson Anderson, going to be over at the Pub Station Tuesday, June 23rd. Charlie Crockett on Tuesday, June 30th. That one's going to be over at the skate park. Brothers Osborne, Cassidy Daniels, Wednesday, July 1st at the Billings Skate Park. Those are just a few of the concerts that are going to be happening through the remainder of the summer. Make sure to check out thepubstation.com to be able to get your tickets. Coming up in just a little bit, it's Hudson Westbrook, 94.1 KSKY.
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0: There's Garrett, boys. Wildcat Whiskey, 94.1 KSKY, just past 10 o'clock. Dave Austin hanging out Tuesday evening. Stephanie Quayle and Evel Knievel kicked off the top of the hour. Had Ned Ledoux in there. Coming up later, we've got Slade Coulter, Whiskey Myers. We're going to throw in some William Clark Green as well. That forecast is coming up next. 94.1 and KSKY.
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6: Mostly sunny, mild, and breezy. I'm Ed McIntosh from Q2. The wind's not quite as strong as yesterday, but still 15 to 25 miles per hour. A little cooler today, or maybe just not as warm. Highs in the mid to upper 70s. Upper 70s, close to 80 on Thursday, and a good chance of hitting the mid-80s on Friday. 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

0: Troy Cartwright, and that's all right. 94.1 KSKY. We have got some football camps that are going to be happening right here in Billings and across the state. Justin Lamson from the Bobcats. He's got a youth football camp series for boys and girls, grades K through 12. Going to be coming up July 18th right here in Billings. It's going to be from 9 until 1. And then July 19th over in Bozeman, once again from 9 until 1. Taco Dowler, Adam Jones, they just had their camp here in Billings. That was on June 13th. They're going to be in Butte on the 21st of June. Helena, June 28th. June 27th, they're going to be in Great Falls. Now, that camp is ages 6 to 14. All sorts of great stuff going on. So make sure to check those out if you've got somebody looking to get into a football camp this summer. Copperhead Jones, Selfishly You, is on the way next on the Red Dirt.
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0: Nicole Wetzel. Hurts Like You, 94.1 KSKY, just past 11 o'clock. Stephanie Quayle, Drinking with Dolly, kicked off the top of the hour. Randy Rogers Band in there. Coming up later, we've got James McCurtney, Eli Young Band. We've also got 49 Winchester all on the way. That forecast with Q2's Ed McIntosh, it's going to be coming up next. And then, it's James McCurtney, 94.1 KSKY.
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6: Mostly sunny, mild, and breezy. I'm Ed McIntosh from Q2. The wind's not quite as strong as yesterday, but still 15 to 25 miles per hour. A little cooler today, or maybe just not as warm. Highs in the mid to upper 70s. Upper 70s close to 80 on Thursday, and a good chance of hitting the mid 80s on Friday. 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

0: There's Ryan Bingham. Let the big dogs eat. 94.1 KSKY, the 35th Billings Strawberry Festival. 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

0: There's Getaway 94.1 KSKY. That is a wrap for me tonight, Dave Austin. Thanks for hanging out. You have yourself a wonderful evening. Stay safe out there. I'm going to be back here tomorrow night, 7 o'clock. Before I get out of here, we've got 49 Winchester and Max Stalling on the way. Gina Paulette, it's coming up next on the Red Dirt.
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1: Yonderway, in the distance, thunderheads are coming down. 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
3: 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USS Stang, 1977 to 1980. 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Very qualified.
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8: Mostly sunny, mild, and breezy. I'm Ed McIntosh from Q2. The wind's not quite as strong as yesterday, but still 15 to 25 miles per hour. A little cooler today, or maybe just not as warm. Highs in the mid to upper 70s. Upper 70s close to 80 on Thursday, and a good chance of hitting the mid 80s on Friday. 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

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He said, "This is where you get off, boy, 'cause I'm going back to Alabama." 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
1: Well, I was sitting at a coffee shop the other day with my good friend Earl and my neighbor Greg, and we were tossing frustrations back and forth like a beach ball. You see Earl's tractor, well, it's broke down, and Greg's fences are mere suggestions to cows, and I got a pivot that won't pivot cause it's stalled. It seems that all we ever come here for is to seek solace from our agricultural wars and to make sure our neighbor's problems are as bad as our own. I wish things were different, and if there's one thing I'd change, I wouldn't move off this generational range, but I could sure do without my annual meeting. Battle.

0: Blake, for instance. He's got Wagyu cows and vinyl fences and a way to pay for it all if he takes a loss. And my wife sure envies his pond and gazebo and his house. Well, it's muy bonito, and I get the impression he gives no thought to profit or cost.
1: Now, to be fair, he's just a small operation. You'd have to be for as many vacations as they take. 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
11: Mostly sunny, mild, and breezy. I'm Ed McIntosh from Q2. The wind's not quite as strong as yesterday, but still 15 to 25 miles per hour. A little cooler today, or maybe just not as warm. Highs in the mid to upper 70s. Upper 70s, close to 80 on Thursday, and a good chance of hitting the mid 80s on Friday. You can't sleep because the house won't cool down, and opening a window means smoke, pollen, and wind. 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
6: Mostly sunny, mild, and breezy. I'm Ed McIntosh from Q2. The wind's not quite as strong as yesterday, but still 15 to 25 miles per hour. A little cooler today, or maybe just not as warm. Highs in the mid to upper 70s. Upper 70s close to 80 on Thursday, and a good chance of hitting the mid 80s on Friday. 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
6: Mostly sunny, mild, and breezy. I'm Ed McIntosh from Q2. The wind's not quite as strong as yesterday, but still 15 to 25 miles per hour. A little cooler today, or maybe just not as warm. Highs in the mid to upper 70s. Upper 70s close to 80 on Thursday, and a good chance of hitting the mid 80s on Friday. 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

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Although they may have been kicking it listening to Red Dirt Country on 94.1 K Sky, we're not responsible for their actions.

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Light a cigarette so he don't smell the weed. 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
7: Mostly sunny, mild, and breezy. I'm Ed McIntosh from Q2. The wind's not quite as strong as yesterday, but still 15 to 25 miles per hour. A little cooler today, or maybe just not as warm. Highs in the mid to upper 70s. Upper 70s close to 80 on Thursday, and a good chance of hitting the mid 80s on Friday. 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
1: Mostly sunny, mild, and breezy. I'm Ed McIntosh from Q2. The wind's not quite as strong as yesterday, but still 15 to 25 miles per hour. A little cooler today, or maybe just not as warm. Highs in the mid to upper 70s. Upper 70s, close to 80 on Thursday, and a good chance of hitting the mid-80s on Friday. 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
14: Mostly sunny, mild, and breezy. I'm Ed McIntosh from Q2. The wind's not quite as strong as yesterday, but still 15 to 25 miles per hour. A little cooler today, or maybe just not as warm. Highs in the mid to upper 70s. Upper 70s, close to 80 on Thursday, and a good chance of hitting the mid 80s on Friday. Vacation time is here. 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
1: Good morning. I'm Scott Fredericks, and this look at the latest in Billings area news for this Wednesday, June 17th. Last night around 10 p.m., the Billings Police Department responded to a single vehicle fatality accident near Laurel Road and I-90. Westbound traffic on Laurel Road was blocked for a time.

0: time the investigation continues. The Montana Board of Investment sent notice of sale to Yellowstone County last week on land for the new mental health facility near Laurel. Nonstop Local's Kathleen Dozier with more.
1: Notice of the sale immediately sparked concern among some Laurel residents who have been organizing against the project. Residents have voiced concern to the state over the proximity of the proposed facility to neighborhoods and schools. The land purchased for the project is on Highway 10 west of the town.
0: For over 10 years, Montana Governor Greg Gianforte has done his 56-county tour. The governor will be in the Billings area today. The governor talks about the visits to the counties.
2: Could be the local chamber, economic development, maybe the county commissioners or the sheriff. If there's a new business in town, I want to go wish that new entrepreneur the best of luck. Maybe someone's expanded, or maybe we've just recently, I was looking at some road construction that Montana Department of Transportation was doing. I try and figure out what's going on in the community and go where the excitement is.
0: And that's a look at the latest in Billings Area News on 94.1 KSKY.
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8: Mostly sunny, mild, and breezy. I'm Ed McIntosh from Q2. The wind's not quite as strong as yesterday, but still 15 to 25 miles per hour. A little cooler today, or maybe just not as warm. Highs in the mid to upper 70s. Upper 70s close to 80 on Thursday, and a good chance of hitting the mid 80s on Friday. You can't sleep because the house won't cool down, and opening a window means smoke, pollen, and wind. 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
2: Good morning. I'm Scott Fredericks, and this look at the latest in Billings area news for this Wednesday, June 17th. Last night around 10 p.m., the Billings Police Department responded to a single vehicle fatality accident near Laurel Road and I-90. Westbound traffic on Laurel Road was blocked for a time. The investigation continues. The Montana Board of Investment sent notice of sale to Yellowstone County last week on land for the new mental health facility near Laurel. Nonstop Local's Kathleen Dozier with more.
3: Notice of the sale immediately sparked concern among some Laurel residents who have been organizing against the project. Residents have voiced concern to the state over the proximity of the proposed facility to neighborhoods and schools. The land purchased for the project is on Highway 2.

0: 10 west of the town.
1: For over 10 years, Montana Governor Greg Gianforte has done his 56-county tour. The governor will be in the Billings area today. The governor talks about the visits to the counties.
2: Could be the local chamber, economic development, maybe the county commissioners or the sheriff. If there's a new business in town, I want to go wish that new entrepreneur the best of luck. Maybe someone's expanded, or maybe we've just recently, I was looking at some road construction that Montana Department of Transportation was doing. I try and figure out what's going on in the community and go where the excitement is.
1: And that's my look at the latest in Billings Area News on 94.1 KSKY.
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6: Mostly sunny, mild, and breezy. I'm Ed McIntosh from Q2. The wind's not quite as strong as yesterday, but still 15 to 25 miles per hour. A little cooler today, or maybe just not as warm. Highs in the mid to upper 70s. Upper 70s, close to 80 on Thursday, and a good chance of hitting the mid 80s on Friday. This summer, beat the heat with the help of the helpful hardware folks at King's Ace on Central Avenue, on State Avenue, on 13th Street West, and in Lockwood. 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

police car. They locked him up and put him behind bars. Parents came and took him back home. He's up north and not alone. County food tastes like dirt.

Hey everybody, it's Mickey Braun from Mickey and the Motor Cars. I just wanted to say thanks for listening to the Red Dirt 94.1, and we hope to see you soon in Montana. Cheers.

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1: Good morning. I'm Scott Fredericks, and this look at the latest in Billings area news for this Wednesday, June 17th. Last night around 10 p.m., the Billings Police Department responded to a single vehicle fatality accident near Laurel Road and I-90. Westbound traffic on Laurel Road was blocked for a time. The investigation continues. The Montana Board of Investment sent notice of sale to Yellowstone County last week on land for the new mental health facility near Laurel. Nonstop Local's Kathleen Dozier with more.
2: Notice of the sale immediately sparked concern among some Laurel residents who have been organizing against the project. Residents have voiced concern to the state over the proximity of the proposed facility to neighborhoods and schools. The land purchased for the project is on Highway 10 west of the town.
1: For over 10 years, Montana Governor Greg Gianforte has done his 56-county tour. The governor will be in the Billings area today. The governor talks about the visits to the counties.
3: Could be the local chamber, economic development, maybe the county commissioners or the sheriff. If there's a new business in town, I want to go wish that new entrepreneur the best of luck. Maybe someone's expanded, or maybe we've just recently, I was looking at some road construction that Montana Department of Transportation was doing. I try and figure out what's going on in the community and go where the excitement is.
1: And that's my look at the latest in Billings area news on 94.1 KSKY.
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down at a local beer joint with a few of the guys. With this cute little country girl called mine. And boy, let me tell you, she was the prettiest thing I'd ever seen in a pair of boots. 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
8: Mostly sunny, mild, and breezy. I'm Ed McIntosh from Q2. The wind's not quite as strong as yesterday, but still 15 to 25 miles per hour. A little cooler today, or maybe just not as warm. Highs in the mid to upper 70s. Upper 70s close to 80 on Thursday, and a good chance of hitting the mid 80s on Friday. 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
9: Well, there's always been groups of people that never could see eye to eye. But I always thought if they ever had a chance to sit down and talk face to face, they might realize they got a lot in common.

Well, I was sitting in a coffee shop, just having a cup to pass the time, swapping rodeo stories with this old cowboy friend of mine, when some motorcycle riders started snickering in the back and started poking fun at my friend's hat. And one old boy said, "Hey, Tex, where'd you park your horse?" A friend just pulled his hat down low, but they couldn't be ignored. One husky fella said, "I think I'll rip that hat right off your head." 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

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My nephew skinned the rattler that makes up this old hat band. 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
10: Mostly sunny, mild, and breezy. I'm Ed McIntosh from Q2. The wind's not quite as strong as yesterday, but still 15 to 25 miles per hour. A little cooler today, or maybe just not as warm. Highs in the mid to upper 70s. Upper 70s close to 80 on Thursday, and a good chance of hitting the mid 80s on Friday. 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

much to Ma and me, just this old guitar and an empty bottle of booze. 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
7: Not as warm as yesterday, but still mild and breezy. I'm Ed McIntosh from Q2. A bit of a northwesterly breeze today at 10 to 20 miles per hour, occasionally some stronger gusts. Temperatures in the mid to upper 70s this afternoon. Mild overnight with a low in the 50s. Tomorrow, lighter winds, a high near 80. 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
1: Now let me tell you about my best friend. 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And she's married to a dumb man named Carl. Or she was, that is. Hello?
2: Well, Carl started in with his same-ish all over again. Drunk as a skunk, yelling. And he started coming at me while I was frying his eggs in the kitchen.
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2: 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And he is face down on the kitchen floor.
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4: Not as warm as yesterday, but still mild and breezy. I'm Ed McIntosh from Q2. A bit of a northwesterly breeze today at 10 to 20 miles per hour. Occasionally some stronger gusts. Temperatures in the mid to upper 70s this afternoon. Mild overnight with a low in the 50s. Tomorrow, lighter winds, a high near 80. You can't sleep because the house won't cool down, and opening a window means smoke, pollen, and wind. 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
1: Not as warm as yesterday, but still mild and breezy. I'm Ed McIntosh from Q2. A bit of a northwesterly breeze today at 10 to 20 miles per hour, occasionally some stronger gusts. Temperatures in the mid to upper 70s this afternoon. Mild overnight with a low in the 50s. Tomorrow, lighter winds, a high near 80. 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
9: Not as warm as yesterday, but still mild and breezy. I'm Ed McIntosh from Q2. A bit of a northwesterly breeze today at 10 to 20 miles per hour. Occasionally some stronger gusts. Temperatures in the mid to upper 70s this afternoon. Mild overnight with a low in the 50s. Tomorrow, lighter winds, a high near 80. 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

0: on Dalton Domino in there, as well as Stolen Roan, my friends from Miles City doing Wyoming Line. And we've still got a lot to cover, man. Big things happening this weekend in Red Lodge. Of course, Thursday got another Live After 5. We'll give you details on that. And got one of my favorite basketball players of all time getting on the phone, chatting with us here in the 5 o'clock hour, Maddie O'Connor from Baker, future Lady Bobcat. So excited to talk to her, but let's do some Zane Williams, 87 Chevy, 4x4.
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7: Temperatures drop to the upper 40s to low 50s this evening as winds start to taper off. I'm Ed McIntosh from Q2. We'll be in the low 50s in the Billings area first thing Thursday and partly cloudy. Highs tomorrow in the upper 70s to around 80, at or just a little warmer than average for this time of the year. Better chance of hitting the low 80s on Friday. 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

0: Stallings, Stookie and Will. It is 94.1. We're the only ones playing that one. And we are the station helping support our friends over in Red Lodge. They got their Songwriter Festival this weekend. We're songwriters that have written the hits that you love and enjoy. Names like Gary Bird, Evan Stevens, Gary Nicholson, Bridget Tatum, Darden Smith. And it is a list of talented people. They're taking over all these locations. They're in Red Lodge, like Babcock and Miles, the Snow Creek, the Snag Bar, the Pollard, the Roosevelt Center, Roman Theater, One-Legged Magpie, Cattail Bakery, Black Canopies. 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So if you love live music, win. If you're wanting to get into songwriting, win. Maybe you're wanting to help them out. Check it out there for full schedules at redlodgesongwriterfestival.org. Thank you to everybody involved on that for teaming up with us. Do some Bruce Robinson, me and my brother, after this. It is 94.1.
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0: Heat. I think they got another hit on their hands with that one. It's Highway Robbery. It's 94.1. Looking at tomorrow, Alive After 5, take 2. Yes, the second one of the year. Going to be at the Monty. Hell Roaring going to be playing for us. 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The DBA, love what they do. And thanks to our sponsors, Western Security Bank, Seat of Life, Pencil Law. Got a good one lined up. So if you missed last week, still got 7 more to catch. And who doesn't love hanging out from 5 to 8 on a Thursday? Having some fun, some drinks, seeing your friends. So many people I hadn't seen in a long time down there. So last week, so I'll swing in for a little bit. William Clark Green after this on the Red Dirt. 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

0: Great Divide, hard time moving on as we pass four here on the Red Dirt. Josh Ward in there, Tom Walker, which we start every hour off locally. And again, by locally, I mean Montana, Wyoming, Dakotas, Idaho. Love supporting those artists that are close to us. And we love supporting our young athletes. Going to be talking Bobcats here in just a bit if you missed the Taco and Adam football camp this past weekend. Still got another camp coming to town that you could make. Highwaymen, after this, it is the Red Dirt.
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10: Temperatures drop to the upper 40s to low 50s this evening as winds start to taper off. I'm Ed McIntosh from Q2. We'll be in the low 50s in the Billings area first thing Thursday and partly cloudy. Highs tomorrow in the upper 70s to around 80, at or just a little warmer than average for this time of the year. Better chance of hitting the low 80s on Friday. 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

0: That right there, new from Frank Gray. It's Third Rub George Strait on the Red Dirt. And I do get a lot of hate from my Montana Grizzly friends that I just talked Bobcats. Well, that's because I've been covering the Bobcats for almost 20 years. Next year will be 20 years I've been going up to Bozeman covering football games. I want to go to more basketball games, and now that my daughter is into basketball and taking her to these all-star games, we're getting to meet these players. She's all in, for sure. Especially when you're wandering around a gym and she's grabbing Caden Dowler and going, "Hey, Caden, how are you? Remember me? I did the AI photo of me and your brother." Oh, yeah. And Caden's girlfriend thought it was absolutely hilarious. So we had to show a picture. And I just love supporting the Cats over the years. Leon, Bill, you know, Coach V. And then these players giving back so much with these football camps. That Adam and Taco Camp, huge success over West. Again, if you missed that, Justin Lamps in front of the show, we interviewed him. Maybe I'll play that interview again here later this week, maybe next week. Him talking about the camp, and just because it said, and that's the way it is with all these camps. Just as it says Justin Lamps in Youth Football Camp Series, it's not just Justin. The Cats show up and show out for their teammates wherever it is they're going, wherever they're holding these camps. So, again, go to Baker Bands. Our Facebook page has all these different camps. And it was funny because Caden, I was standing there in my Book It shirt, and he noticed I have a cat's tattoo on my arm. He goes, "Oh, dang, bud. That looks new. Did you get that after we won?" I said, "No, I've had it like for 3 years." "I don't believe you. It looks new." But I've also known Taco and Caden be very, very good at giving crap to people. So yeah, it was fun. If you've got a young one that missed that Taco and Adam camp, I'm telling you, Justin's is going to be just as great. The Bobcat players, thank you for all you do for the young kids across the state. Kevin Fowler, Hard Man to Love, next.
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3: 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How would that be? How's that? Good?

0: exciting.
1: That is Chase Rice doing a little Connie Lou here on the Red Dirt. Big show tonight, Billings Skate Park, the Dead South with Amigo the Devil. Give away a bunch of tickets to that one. Still got a slew of tickets for Corb Lund, Charlie Crockett coming up on the 30th, and then the following night is Brothers Osborne with Cassidy Daniels. So great live music here as we are into the second half of June. Yeah, the year's about half over. Exactly. That's crazy, but a lot of concerts I'll be giving away tickets to. I'm supposed to be getting Corb on the line here at some point this week, maybe early next week. And I do have that interview coming up here in the 5 o'clock hour. I'll let you know who right after this. It is the Red Dirt.
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1: Can't help falling in love. It is 94.1. We're on a drive here on a Wednesday. Appreciate you guys logging in. And I just love that we get to do so many interviews on this station. Of course, we had Teddy from Chase Hawks in on Monday. When I was at those basketball games, Rocky Erickson cornered me. We got to chat, and he said, I'd love to get on and talk. Sweet, man. I grew up listening to you on 770 AM out of Miles City. So, yeah, I want to talk to a sports icon. And I even threw it out to Scott Breen when we were at the volleyball game. He was filming, and you know, my daughter got chatting. I said, Dad, you want me? We just talk sports and, you know, some of your favorite things you've got to do and cover. Because that's what I'm about. I'm about talking to people about their experiences. And these guys are in our community. You see them all over the place. So, I'm excited for all of that. And then I've got Madison O'Connor, the second all-time leading scorer in Montana women's basketball history, trailing only Kayla Lambert from Lambert. And Kayla played 8th grade through senior year, and she was a scoring machine. Maddie's 900 points or 800 points behind her. That's how great Kayla Lambert was. But Maddie signed on to play for the Cats. Super excited. Her sister Avery goes, why are you talking to Maddie? She's quiet and shy. I'm the one you want to talk to. It's like, Avery, I know. I will get you on too. She's committed to the Cats. That's how great that O'Connor gene pool is. But got Maddie O'Connor coming up here in just a few, talking hoops. After the break, though, it's Squeezebox Bandits and Check to Check on a Red Dirt.
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8: Temperatures drop to the upper 40s to low 50s this evening as winds start to taper off. I'm Ed McIntosh from Q2. We'll be in the low 50s in the Billings area first thing Thursday and partly cloudy. Highs tomorrow in the upper 70s to around 80, at or just a little warmer than average for this time of the year. Better chance of hitting the low 80s on Friday. 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

0: 94.1 K-Sky, Toby with you, and I want to thank one of the best ever to lace him up in Montana Women's Hoops, Madison O'Connor. Thank you for taking a little time with us today.
1: Yes, thank you for having me.
0: Those of you in Montana know that the name O'Connor, great athletes. I mean, Ty was all right at football. Your mom, Sheila, great for the Lady Cats. I know I hated playing your dad in high school there at Plevna, but I'm guessing you were pretty much just born with a basketball in your hand, right?
1: Yeah, for sure. Kind of our whole family, yep.
0: You know, and I grew up in Eastern Montana, and being from Ekalaka, when you grow up on a ranch, there really isn't much to do other than chores and play hoops. So I'm guessing you and the fam, a lot of time shooting hoops out there.
1: Yep, that's basically what it is, just wake up in the morning, go help dad, and then head to the gym in the afternoon.
0: And I'm guessing with you and Avery being so close in age, nice having somebody around close in age to rebound and definitely help your skills.
1: Yeah, it definitely helps just knowing that we both always want to be in the gym. It's awesome to have someone that close in age and just be able to play with her.
0: I've known your dad for ages, like I said, and so I was always seeing the travel ball picks. And when you started, would you have thought, hey, I'm going to have some state titles, I'm going to rewrite some record books, they're going to say the name Madison O'Connor right up there with Katie Edwards, your future teammates, Taylor Trick, Tegan Erickson. Did you ever think that your career would go this well?
1: Yeah, definitely not. I know, like, just from a young age, I was just like, oh, this is just like a fun sport, something like that. And then, like, as I grew up, I was like, oh, this could, like, be my life, maybe. Like, I could make basketball, like, I could do something with it, and then it kind of just went from there.
0: Yeah, and when you can do it and it helps pay for school, that helps too.
1: Yeah.
0: One question I had just for myself, what was the difference of playing for Eddie and playing for Jake? Because I know both of them. Was there much of a difference?
1: No, they both had very similar philosophies, I'd say, and they knew the team that they were coming into, and we had, like, so much chemistry already, and they knew that we all knew how to play, kind of. So just them trusting us with kind of just doing our own thing, like transition and defense, and just letting us keep those things really helped us succeed.
0: I know, like I've said, your dad, I hated playing Plevna. Guy Stickney, I despise that guy. I got stuck guarding him all the time. He knew how to use screens. His IQ was stupid good. And it got me thinking, who was the one person that you just hated playing against?
1: It would have to be Paige Lofie.
0: That's what I figured.
1: And she's just such an awesome player. She's great. And when I heard she's coming back to the Grizz, I was like, yep, there goes the rivalry. And I was like, it's bound to happen sometime, I feel like. But I don't know. I'm really excited to play her, too.
0: Watching your game, you're a triple-double waiting to happen, maybe even a quadruple-double. You score. I think your passing severely underrated. Your interior work you're not the tallest gal, but I just think that you're the definition. If a coach says, hey, Maddie, I need you to do this today, you're going to do whatever it takes to win.
1: Yeah, for sure. I like to have that role. I think just whatever the coach needs me to do, I can do. And it's just like a great thing to have, I think, for everyone.
0: I have the Powerade Montana Girls Basketball Player of the Year, Baker's Madison O'Connor. See what I did there? You were robbed. We've got to hang a little bit in the cabanas there at Bobcat Stadium. I remember you signing with the Cats. Your dad come up, beer in hand, grabbed me and said, hey, you're one of them radio guys. You're a friend. I'm giving you the insight. You just got to keep your mouth shut for a couple days. I know that's tough. What was it like signing with Coach Ben and the Lady Cats, and was that an easy choice for you?
1: Yeah, it was definitely an easy choice. I think for a while then I knew where I wanted to go, that's for sure. And I was just trying to keep my options open, and then we were in Bozeman for a few days, actually, and I was supposed to go take some more visits. I was planning on, at least. And I was like, why would I even go take those visits when I know, like, I'm just going to come back here? Like, I want to just be in Bozeman. It's such a great place, and the people are awesome, and coaches, everything about it was awesome. So I was like, well, let's just commit. So that's kind of what we did. We took a few days in Bozeman, just vacationed there for a couple of days, and then I committed that weekend, then had some Cats games that weekend as well. It was a pretty fun week.
0: How big of a role has your mom played? I mean, she played for the Cats. She was scrappy. She's a coach there in Baker now. What has she meant to you in your development and kind of pointing you maybe towards the Cats?
1: Oh, yeah, for sure. She has helped me in every single way you could ever imagine, honestly. And her role in my decision was huge, and just wanting to follow in her footsteps and just knowing that she didn't really, like, she didn't care if I went to the Grizz or the Cats. Like, she wouldn't, like, but knowing that I get to follow in her footsteps if I go to NSU, it's just a great, opportunity I get to have to do that, to play where my mom played, and then also have my sister come in and just, like, to have so many different people there to play for, and just having my mom there throughout my whole life, especially, just helped with my development. Like, she, like, gets credit for it all, honestly. Like, without her, I don't know where I'd be, but I'm so grateful to have her in my life.
0: I've got to play in the field house. I went to basketball camp up there mid-90s. I lit them up for 56, tore up a knee, and then my career was over. Playing in the field house is awesome. When I interviewed Taylee, she was like, I cannot wait for Madison to get up here. You two have the same exact kind of style. Like I said, you're both kind of do-it-all Swiss Army knives. And the thing of it is, I'd hate to game plan against that if I was an opposing coach.
1: Yeah, that's so true.
0: And then I see you get a big girl, Emma. Is it Donegelman's? Is that how you say it?
1: Yeah, I think man. That's how you say it.
0: 6'5".
1: I know.
0: Growing up in Eastern Montana, we don't grow them that tall except for your family. And, man, being able to just throw it up and have somebody outlet it to you, it's going to be a game changer.
1: Oh, for sure. Yep, I'm so excited.
0: And now I'm going to tone it back from the hoops, and I'm going to just say, you know, you've got a big family. I give Coop a bunch of crap that he's like the fourth or fifth best basketball player in your family. But somebody has said your younger sister, Emma, is better than you and Avery. Are you agreeing with this or disagreeing with this?
1: I don't think she's better than me yet, but I don't think she's better than either of us yet, but she definitely will be. She's taller than me, and she's only in eighth grade, and it's going to be really exciting to watch them this year. I just watched them actually in the Williston tournament, and it's like the chemistry they already have, like with even losing so many seniors that we did, it's awesome to watch. And yeah, for sure, my sister will be, she will be really good, but I would not say better than me yet.
0: Yeah.
1: One day she will be, that's for sure.
0: All right. I did this with Taylee, and it's kind of to get the listeners to know you. I do an either or, they're easy. She had fun with it and giggled a little bit, but are you an iced or hot coffee girl?
1: Iced.
0: TikTok or Instagram Reels?
1: TikTok.
0: Droid or iPhone?
1: iPhone.
0: Sweats or leggings?
1: Sweats.
0: Bad haircut or bad dye job?
1: Oh.
0: That's exactly what she said too.
1: That's a hard one. Oh, how bad of a bad haircut are we talking? Maybe dye job, because I feel like you could just go dye again. Right. Yeah.
0: And then the last one, what is going to be your favorite Bobcat unit? The blue, the gold, the white, and then Taylee chewed on me and said, we have pinks too.
1: Oh, yeah. I don't know. That's hard. I'm not sure. I really like the blue, but I also really like the white. And then the pink, yeah.
0: Yeah, that's what Taylee said. She's
1: like, so cute.
0: She actually told me, you need to do better. We have pinks, and those are the ones. I was like, sorry, girl, sorry.
1: Yeah, and the gold, I think, are so like clean looking, but I don't know. Maybe the navy blue ones.
0: Does it really matter when you're winning?
1: No. Definitely does not.
0: I'm going to leave you with this. We were almost related at one point.
1: What?
0: Your Uncle Troy and my sister dated briefly and went to prom.
1: Oh, wow.
0: Yeah, there's pictures floating around somewhere. I thought I would throw out something you may not have known.
1: Yeah, didn't know that.
0: Well, I just want to say thank you for representing Southeastern Montana, not only on the floor, but off the floor. You know, our little community, and I use that loosely, you know, the Plevna, Baker, Ekalak area. We're pretty tight down there. Uh-huh. Since we're in the middle of nowhere. I'm hoping we can chat throughout your career. And again, I appreciate the time, and I'm guessing we'll see you during football season.
1: Yep, for sure will. Thank you so much for having me.
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2: 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You'll find no rude and vulgar behavior in the Queen of Hearts card room. It's the friendliest poker game in Billings, and they keep it that way. 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
0: I make you laugh? 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

0: the Garrett Boys. That's Wildcat Whiskey on the Red Dirt. And again, I want to say thank you to Matty O'Connor for calling in. Girl is so busy. They were branding. Yeah. She, before we got on air, she's like, if you could keep me a little longer so I don't have to go help Dad. I was like, I'll do my best. But I gave her the disclaimer before we went on air. I was like, just so you know, this isn't your Rocky Erickson interview. I'm going to throw some curveballs at you. Yeah, like my sister and her uncle going to prom. Or Zinger about her sister Emma. Seen Emma walking around last weekend. She's taller than Avery and Maddie both. And Emma is going to be so good. No, Dirk and Sheila raising some great girls down there. Of course, they got some boys too, but their oldest plays football there at Dickinson State. Just an athletic family. So, again, want to thank Maddie. We're going to keep in touch here over the next 4 years. And we'll be hanging out at tailgates because we have to, because her and Avery have to drive their dead mom home because, you know, you tailgate at a Bobcat game, you should have a DD. Let's do some Silverado and Jack right after this. It is the Red Dirt.
1: Montana's home for Texas, outlaw, Americana, and Red Dirt country music. 94.1 KRKX Billings, broadcasting from the Encode Corporation studio.